Is it getting better? 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Will it make it easier?

Have you come here for forgiveness? Have you come to raise the dead? 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